too. Out here on the dance floor, we can make.

Hawaiian noises. You

0: You want to get over here and get on a mic? We can talk about stuff. Especially those last few tracks, which apparently were yours truly right over here.
1: Yes, yes, yes.
0: So, I don't know. Why don't you tell us a little bit about that?
2: So, I like to make tracks and I don't play them out very often. And I thought this would be a good opportunity to throw some down. So probably the last 5 or 6, maybe 7 tracks you heard. You can catch them on SoundCloud for free. So go get you some.
0: Well, where can they get those at?
2: Let me adjust this mic here. SoundCloud.com/DJBASSICK.com.
0: Right on.
2: Yeah. That last one was written for a girl. She probably knows who she is.
0: Is she listening right now?
2: Probably not. Yeah, man, so I had a good time.
0: Well, I don't know. Do you have anything else you want to add? Anything?
2: Yeah. Not really, man. I just think this is a super cool opportunity to come out and rock some tunes with you, man. And hope you had a good time playing on the Golds.
0: Right. I was afraid to even touch.
2: Yeah, you know. A couple little slip-ups I had there, you know, but we worked it out. Little technological difficulties. So,
0: shout out to Terrence Parker. We were trying to emulate you.
2: What do we call it? The transperlator? The teeperlator? I don't even remember, dude.
0: If that's all you got, I think that's all I got. My mind's still on, like, shutdown mode.
2: I feel you, man. I'm wore out, too, but I hope you guys out there had a great time. I know we did.
0: All right. Well, I guess that's it, then. Thanks, everyone, for tuning in. If you like the show, be sure to check out all the other shows on burstradio.net. If you like this one, check out all the past episodes as well on download.burstradio.net or just search for Burst Radio on iTunes. And of course, thanks to Jeff of Doom, thanks to Burst LLC, and have a
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deepest thoughts, where the galaxy roams, where can it go?

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Yeah. 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That feeling that's been gone for way too long. Remember when the music felt so good? I don't know where we went wrong.

fucking life. 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That's why you got time to worry about what other motherfuckers is doing. 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

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Who can draw? One who can draw? No stomo. Who's the bad man? Who can draw? One who can draw? No stomo. Who's the bad man? Who can draw? One who can draw? No stomo. Who's the bad man? Who can draw? One who can draw? No stomo. Who's the bad man? Who can draw? One who can draw? No stomo. Who's the bad man? Who can draw? One who can draw? No stomo. Who's the bad man? Who can draw?

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That good house energy, right? I'm giving it to you in your ear hole. Cause Tyree Cooper knows from the basement all the way to the ballroom, discos. Y'all know how I do. From Chicago to Frisco, Germany, England, France. House music always made.

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And I'm just a baby. 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

Thank you.

0: stretch, so the most important thing about that is I play more Detroit Pepper lately than I play in Detroit. It's just really good received over there. People love it, so that's what I'm doing. And I'm happy to do it. So where exactly is that? So it's in Somerset, which is out near Stonehenge, kind of like Bristol area. They're definitely be expanding to a few different other parties around the UK. So that's pretty exciting. That's something that's booming over there.
1: Is there like a specific game that you kind of like?
0: So they've been residency there last Friday of every month, I believe. So for me, it's basically like whenever I'm in England, that's going to be that. So I'll just tell them what I'm in, I'll go for a party. That's amazing. That's my life. Multiple different ways to mix records. So I played a whole lot of different genres, and so I

Yeah.

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gentlemen, may I have your attention, please?

From the creators of The Mix with Bam Show. And now live from his house to yours. Welcome to Bam's House Party.

0: Yeah.
1: This thing on? We doing the thing tonight? Apparently I was lost in my own world and started my own show like 10 minutes late. Sorry about that, guys. We're here. We're live. How are you? If you're wondering what you're listening to, my name is Bam. This is Bam's House Party. From my house to yours. Hope all is well. Hope everyone has recovered and, you know, went on with life since Memorial Day weekend. If you went down to the festivities downtown, whether you went to the actual movement or after parties or anything like that, I hope you had a good time. Hope you're safe.

Techno Canine's over here doing a shake, so he's having fun. He's doing well. Hope you are too. We're glad to be back here on 313.fm, Detroit's electronic music station, for Bam's house party. We got a brand new artist debuting a set tonight. No stranger to the scene, but Brown Wizard, the Brown Wizard from Toledo, Ohio, gonna be dropping a set for you guys tonight for the first half of the show. And then DJ Disc Detroit, the one and only Detroit Deep Sessions, gonna be doing some liquid drum and bass on the second half of the show. So, got a great show for you guys tonight. Hope you hang out with us throughout the evening here on 313.fm. Tell your friends. We'll be hanging out in the group chat as well on the mixwithbam.com. We're going to try to catch up after DJ Disc set toward the 11 o'clock hour. We're going to try to catch up with him and do a quick interview talking about the festivities coming up this weekend. Starting, less than 48 hours from now. Less than 24 hours from now. I don't even know what day it is, apparently. Tomorrow around 5 p.m., TechTroit kicking off. The free electronic music festival back in action after a few years off. Going down at the Hispanic Cultural Center in downtown Detroit. So check out TechTroit on Facebook for all the info on that and the lineup and set times, and everything's posted up on there. And go out and support. So we're going to try to talk to Disc, who helps manage that festival, and get some insight from him, some scoops, if you will, about what to expect Friday and Saturday down there at TechTroit. Man, I miss the Harmony Park days. I'm sure this one's going to be just as great. But every year I see on the Facebook memories, hanging out there at Coach's Corner, Harmony Park, doing TechTroit. It was perfect, man. I loved it, and those days have come and gone, but great memories remain. You got to sit out there on the patio, have a beer, have some good food, listen to the music across the street, or go inside. There's always a DJ or two playing inside. It's good times. A lot of good times out there. But new venue, same local artist, same price. Big fat whopping $0.00. So can't beat it with the stick, guys. Go out there and support. 313-757-2585. That's our number here tonight. You can call, text us, let us know what's going on. And we'll be hanging out live in the mix for you guys for the next 2 hours or so. Like I said, also that group chat going to be going on. Drop us a line and say hello on themixwithbam.com. Scroll on down to the chat in the bottom. And there you go. I don't know what else I'm trying to say. Maybe I should just shut up and play some music, right? The Brown Wizard from Toledo, Ohio, stepping up to the decks. Let's do it. 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
1: Felicidad es mirarse en el espejo y ver en el reflejo esa sonrisa oculta que revela la pasión, la pasión.

Yeah, we're in the mix. We've got the Brown Wizard from Toledo, Ohio in the mix for you guys right now, making his debut here on the show. Big shout out to Carlos G. What up, man? Thanks for listening. Hanging out in the group chat, themixwithbam.com. What's naughty water? Somebody give me some. I'll just take a beer. Hey, we're on 313.fm, Detroit's electronic music station. 313-757-2585. You can call or text the show at that number. Let us know where you're listening from. Carlos G is ready for the Tech Troy. Starts tomorrow, goes through Saturday. Don't miss it. Go to search Tech Troy, TECTROIT on Facebook. All the info's right there, man. Check it out. In the mix. Got about another 20 minutes or so of the Brown Wizard. Then we're going to do some liquid drum and bass with DJ Dis Detroit. Mom and Dad Bam checking in as well. What up? Thanks for listening. Turn it up. It's Bam's house party.

teachers, no principals, no student teachers. Both of us wanna be the winner, but there can only be one. So I'm gonna fight, gonna give it my all.

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1: Yeah, put your hands in the air. Put them together one time. Brown Wizard throwing down. Man, that was a great set. Brown Wizard from Toledo, Ohio. Getting you ready for TechTroit. Starts tomorrow. Runs through Saturday. Big part of TechTroit is this man stepping up to the decks right now. You can keep those hands in the air and put them together once again. The one and only DJ Disc Detroit doing some liquid drum and bass. Let's do it deep session style. Hey, we're hanging out in the chat. If you didn't know, now you do. The mix with BAM.com. Come say hello. DJ Disc is hanging there right now. DJ Disc says he's not no holla back girl either.

In the chat, chat room's on fire tonight. You guys all ready for TechTroit? The Donna UK Garage, Mr. Jeffrey Woodward. What up, man? Yes, what she said. You're listening to DJ Dish Detroit. Doing that liquid drum and bass. DJ White Claw. Talking about Woodward. You don't like the drum and bass? What up, DJ Mab? Also listening in. He's got the tinfoil out. His internet connection keeps going down, so he's standing on the garage roof with the tinfoil. Be careful, man. We're in the mix. Kicking off your TechTroit weekend. My name's Bam. This is 313.fm. This is Bam's house party. 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

and bass by DJ Disc Detroit. Sounding real good out there. Thank you everyone for checking us out tonight. Make sure you come down tomorrow, starting after 5 o'clock and all day Saturday. Tech Detroit, happening at 1211 Trumbull down in Corktown, Hispanic Cultural Center. 5 to 11 tomorrow and then 12 to 11 on Saturday. So make it out there, say what up, and support your local DJs. Thank you for everyone that supported tonight. Thank you to the Brown Wizard. Thank you to DJ Disc Detroit. Thank you for all of you that listened in tonight. We'll be back next week. Same time, same place right here at 313.fm. Thank you to Jeff of Doom. Brent Scudder out there making 313.fm happen. We'll see you next time right here on 313.fm. Bam's House Party. Tech Troy, do it.

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1: Well,
0: we're back from another fun festival, Tech-Troy. Actually, we had another show since then, but I just like talking about Tech-Troy. It was a lot of fun. And
1: yes, it was.
0: Sitting across from me, I actually have someone who I was unaware of, but was a stage manager for Tech-Troy, apparently.
2: Yeah.
0: So, which that was this year or last year?
2: This year and last year.
0: Oh, so you did 2 years in a row.
2: Last year I was on the D-Lot stage. This year I was doing Building 4 all weekend.
0: Oh, nice.
2: Yeah.
0: Awesome. Yeah, because I kept seeing you over there, and I was like,
2: I know.
0: Well, is she playing? Yeah, but she's still there.
2: I was holding it down.
0: That's why, because you're stage managing.
2: I played the dome stage this year, so I like basically ran from stage managing Building 4 to play, and then I like ran back.
0: I was broadcasting the main stage, so I was unfortunately over there most of the time, 90% of the time.
2: Same, yeah.
0: But shout out to my girlfriend. She says I met her. She was fantastic.
2: Oh my god! Hey.
0: So you got a fan.
2: I love it.
0: Anyways. So you, what time did you? What day and time did you play this last time?
2: I played Saturday at the Dome from 3 to 4:30.
0: Okay. Yeah, I like that setup. That was because last time it was just kind of like a big open area, but it's weird, like, you enclose people and they seem to have more fun.
2: No, seriously, shout out to Transphonics. Like, they did their thing with the setup, and I feel like really made it feel like a festival stage, especially in kind of like the absence of the globe. I heard a lot of people saying like the dome was their favorite stage all weekend for sure.
0: Yeah, it was actually kind of a fun little thing, like especially with the sound, like the speakers all around you. Mm-hmm. And it was a neat spot.
2: Full surround sound. It was fun to play through. I feel like there was a good like clarity of sound. Like, you know, I'm always playing like electro with the claps, so it was good to hear that.
0: The one thing I never got to see, because I saw they installed lights in there, but I always missed it at night. I only saw it during the day, so I'm really curious how it looked at night with the lights.
2: The last, or what was this? Maybe it was Saturday. Actually, it might have been Sunday. As I was walking out, nobody was playing at that point, but they had like fabric like hanging off the dome, and then like orange lighting, so it looked like it was like on fire. It was crazy. Okay. It was so sick. Yeah.
0: So, Tech Trade is unfortunately gone and done with, but is there anywhere in the future that people can catch you at?
2: Yeah, so I'm playing actually this Saturday at the Eagle. I'm playing Deep Strange. A party like Wax Assassin is putting on. What else is happening? A few other things in July. I'd have to look at my notes app, but that's coming up this Saturday.
0: That's a big one. Yeah, I remember my first Eagle experience ever. It was a fun one. I was house sitting for a friend, and I was driving home, to their home, and I stopped at the Coney across the street, and I just heard in the background, boom, boom, boom, boom. And I was like, that's electronic music. Mm-hmm. And I walked over there and I was like, hey, what's... Because I was familiar with Menjo's, but I'd never been in the Eagle.
2: Yeah.
0: And I was like, what's going on? And they're like, oh, it's an after party. And I was like, oh, that's cool. Can I come in? And they're like, yeah, sure. I was like, all right, cool. And I walk in. I was like, is there a cover? And they're like, no.
2: Yeah.
0: And it was a jock party.
2: Oh my gosh. I feel like I've
0: never been to a jock party in my life. And I was just
2: that's
0: like,
2: where you'll get some of everything.
0: Yeah, I was just like, wow, I'm like the only person here under like 50 and the only person that's not wearing nothing but a jock strap.
2: Oh my god.
0: But the music's fun, so let's go.
2: See, if you go on the leather night, it'd be a different crowd. But I played the Eagle so many times. I feel like it's countless times. Actually, my first gig I ever played was at the Eagle too. So
0: nice.
2: Returning there is always like, okay, I'm back home, I guess. Back at your mom's house, though, where it's like, anyway.
0: Yeah, unfortunately, my first gig ever, the venue has been closed for quite some time, so I never get to relive it. As a place, do you know Detroit Threads in Hamtramck, the record store? So it was right across the street, and it was called Trowbridge House of Coffee. Mm. And I remember the owner kept saying, he's like, I'm waiting for them to legalize weed because we are THC, Trobentos Coffee. And he's like, we could be like a weed bar and stuff. And it just didn't last that long. Yeah. They threw some shady after hours and got shut down. Yeah. But hey, now the after hour spot is the Eagle, apparently.
2: Yeah.
0: So
2: one of them, yeah.
0: You get the crowd.
2: For sure.
0: So you told me also that you're doing a little producing as well.
2: Yeah, slowly, surely getting into it. A friend of mine, Salem, actually showed me Ableton Note a few months ago.
0: Ableton what?
2: Ableton Note. It's like a phone app that Ableton created where basically you can make like sketches and like loops.
0: Okay.
2: And so like shortly before that, I got my first synth. I got a Korg Monologue. And posted this like picture of my setup, and I'm like plugging it into my speaker. Like this had like I didn't have a mixer like this before, so Salem like got me all set up, showed me Ableton Note, and I started to just like make a bunch of loops and sketches on there. And then actually, I guess just 6 weeks ago, I guess it was longer than that at this point, I applied for one of Underground Music Academy's scholarships. They were giving out like 12 scholarships for their courses, and I got it.
0: Oh, nice. So, congratulations.
2: Yeah, thank you.
0: When does that start?
2: It actually is the last week is this coming Sunday.
0: Oh, so you've been in it.
2: It's in and it's out. Yeah.
0: Okay.
3: So you're there with Wajid then, right?
2: Kamu, I think is how you pronounce his name. He's the one who's leading my class. Kamu Black. Yeah. But yeah, so learning how to produce, like I'm still like getting my like feet in the water, I guess, as far as it comes to Ableton. Ableton Note, I probably can make 4 or 5 things a day and just kind of like bust out a new sketch. And yeah, so
0: I'm curious, because I've actually, you've exposed me to something new. I've never heard of Ableton Note. Can you take, like, because I'm sure it's probably a little more limited being on a phone versus on like a computer with full-blown Ableton. Are you able to take an idea or like a project file from Ableton Note and then import it into Ableton and kind of expand upon it?
2: Yeah, so Ableton Note, it has a MIDI connection, so you can like connect it like via MIDI. But they also have like Ableton Cloud, so you can upload to Ableton Cloud and then use it on like Ableton Live. There was something else I was going to say with that, but it basically, you still have like session view and like arrangement view, but it shows up a little differently. So when you link it to Ableton Live, it pulls everything into session view basically.
0: Okay.
2: But then you can expand from there. And that's kind of the workflow that I was taught in this class. It's like starting with like session view, recording it, kind of like performing it live, and then like arranging things in arrangement view afterwards. So it's kind of different than how I do it on Ableton Note, but it works really well. Yeah.
0: Awesome. So if people are curious about this academy, how did you apply for it if other people are interested?
2: So I think the Underground Music Academy, they have scholarships, I think maybe like twice a year. I believe there's like 6 different classes, ones that are like mixing and mastering your tracks, the alchemy of DJing, Ableton Live, like kind of like basics and foundations, just like a range of different things. But I don't know how often the scholarship periods are open, but they have the classes like in these 6-week sessions, and then it's like the next season. So,
0: awesome.
2: Yeah. But they have events and all type of stuff throughout the year, so I'm sure people can find stuff outside of these two. Outside of the classes, I mean.
0: Awesome.
2: Yeah.
0: Sweet.
2: And like I said, big radio listener, so I love like Wajid, that has his radio show on WDT on Wednesdays from like 8 to 9 p.m. It's like 101.9.
0: Same time as us, unfortunately. Oh, that's a bummer.
2: I know. 101.9. But, yeah.
0: I grew up listening to 101.9. It's always been I grew up listening to 101.9. It's always been a favorite of mine.
2: Oh yeah, I love
0: it. One of the few like terrestrial radio stations where you can hear like kind of more underground music.
2: Yeah, music, podcast shows. I have like Detroit Today on there, but I've always like loved the radio, like 90.9. I get like my jazz and like, or it's like classical in the day and it's like jazzy nights at night. And you're just talking about CJAM 99.1. I'm just always trying to find a new radio station. Also because I don't have Bluetooth in my car, and I had like a Bluetooth transmitter and it stopped working. So I just listen to the radio. Yeah,
0: radio gal, okay.
2: Or on my phone.
0: Awesome. Well, when the collapse of society happens and we're all stuck with FM radio,
2: yeah,
0: you'll be the go-to person.
2: Oh my gosh.
0: You'll know all the good radio
2: stations. I'll be there. No, I need to get into my AM bag.
0: So, apparently, the guys from Underground Resistance are buying the AM radio station next door.
3: Yeah.
0: And so there's going to have like a, I'm assuming they're going to do electronic music on it, but yeah, wow. Like electronic music on an AM radio station.
2: Whoa. So. Yeah. I don't really know a lot of it. Oh
3: yeah. I mean, I talked to Mike Banks, over at Tech Troy, and he had mentioned to me that, they were purchasing the old, WJZZ building.
2: Wow.
3: So they got, if you look at everything, you got Submerge, then the JZZ building, and then the Underground Music Academy right next door to that. So basically it's like a one-stop campus.
2: Wow. That's going to be cool. Yeah. I don't know much AM radio. Like, there's a lot of like religious stations on there, or you get like traffic. That's kind of
0: traffic.
2: Traffic or
0: news.
2: Yeah, it's like a preacher.
0: What was the other thing? Oh yeah, so because we talked about your production, as well as I guess mixes, is there anywhere where people can listen to either your music or your mixes online?
2: Yeah, so I have a few mixes out on SoundCloud. It's just under Idel. It's AIDEL in all caps. I'm kind of the, like, you had to be there, so I don't have a lot of like recorded mixes from sets like these, but I have a few like that I've just like recorded in my house and put out. I just recently did this like June like discoveries mix of just like stuff that I've discovered but didn't really play out in June, so that's kind of like raw. But yeah, it's Idel there. My Instagram is Idel Picture, so AIDEL Picture.
0: So are you?
2: Yeah.
0: I'm curious where the picture part comes from. Are you a photographer or anything? Or
2: I feel like I'm a multifaceted artist. So I used to do a lot more like photography, modeling stuff. I had kind of like a renegade at home studio set up in my basement, like a little photography studio that I would rent out to local artists. Just trying to like make photography and even just finding a studio space more accessible. I don't do that anymore, but I feel like I've just always been kind of like immersed in art in different ways, and a lot of that was like visual art. But I grew up as like a choir kid too. I was in like a cappella choir, so music and art in that way has always been very foundational to me as a person. So,
0: I guess I got one more thing for you, and then Woodward, if you have any questions. Dolls Night Detroit, you said, is something that you run?
2: Yeah, I'm one of the co-founders. It's me, Swan, Irvin, and then Jay Phillip. I don't have to put the full names out there. But we co-founded it in November 2023. It's a party that platforms and provides like safety and visibility for trans and non-binary people in nightlife. So all of the artists that we book are exclusively trans or non-binary. And yeah, we've been rocking out since November 2023. We started at High Dive before they sold. Then we moved to High Dive and Spotlight. We had a residency there for a while. Then we were kind of back at High Dive again with the new owners and back at Spotlight. And now we've been mostly kind of out of Paris Bar on like McNichols. So yeah, we bounce around, but I love Dolls Night. And truly, like, for me to be able to have a background in public health, so a lot of like what I think about in terms of parties is like harm reduction, party safety, how can people like have a good time and then also like leave the party whole, you know, as much as you can, you know,
0: not being carried out by
2: exactly.
0: your best friend,
2: yeah, or not laid out on the table. So that's like a huge aspect of like Dolls Night for us. It's just like the safety of the parties. But we've been thankful to like, I would say, like, put a lot of like trans non-binary DJs on and provide the space for them to play. A lot of people have played their first gigs there and went on to play other stuff. Yeah, it's just a great community. So awesome. November, we'll be celebrating 3 years.
0: Oh shoot.
2: Yeah.
0: You already have like a special event planned for that, or?
2: Not really.
0: No?
2: We're a little.
0: Okay. I mean, you got a while.
2: Like, you know,
0: you got a while.
2: But we do like an August celebration for Swan and Jay. Like, their birthdays are both in August, and then my birthday is in November, which happens to line up with our like anniversary party. So I'm still trying to think about who, what, and where I want, like what I want to do for that.
0: When is the next one? If people want to come check it out,
2: still in planning. Actually, the next official one that's on the calendar will be October 23rd at Paris, but potentially something before then. And I want to have a picnic. I want to like rent out a pavilion at Belle Isle and have like a little Dolph Night picnic. So
0: sounds fun.
2: Hopefully before the summer's done, I can do that.
0: Hey, Woodward, do you have anything?
3: I just want to know, who influenced your style? I mean, was it a DJ? Was it a particular artist that makes you you?
2: I would say, like I said, kind of growing up as like a music kid, my dad was a DJ. He was like a vinyl DJ who did more like R&B, soul, like think like kind of like backyard parties, weddings, things like that. And so I was around a lot of this equipment a lot, but didn't really like process it until I was a lot older. And in high school, I was into a lot of like rock, classical music. And thinking back on that more recently, I've like kind of discovered that some of the foundations of that music was like the basis of my introduction into like techno style music. So a lot of that, but not one person in particular. I love... you are, of course. I play a lot of like electro, some more like minimal techno, and I don't know. I like to experiment and go all over the place. But
3: in other words, the Jill of all trades.
2: Yeah, exactly. I like that Jill of all trades. Okay, you know, I can do the down tempo set, and I can do the hard electro. I'm trying to get to the warehouse soon and play something late at night.
3: Right.
2: So yeah, I like to switch it up a lot, but Anthony Rother is like one of my favorite artists. And then on the other end, like Sleep Archive. I really love Sleep Archive.
3: Okay.
2: Yeah.
3: Sweet.
0: All right. Well, what the heck happened to the sound?
3: What you done did now?
0: I bumped something.
2: Are we still
0: that was
2: here?
0: Me. That was on me.
2: Hey.
0: Anyways, you ready to get up there and make some noise for us? All right, sweet. Let's do this. Woodward, do you have anything coming up? I guess we can talk about BlissFest really quick. Well,
3: yeah, we can talk about. Yeah, we can talk about BlissFest.
0: So BlissFest.
3: Yeah. For those of you that are going to be heading north towards the Petoskey and Harbor Springs area, Brent and I are doing the BlissFest Silent Disco. I'm playing, well, you, me, and Linder are playing on Saturday night.
0: Oh, we're Saturday. Okay.
3: Yeah.
0: All right. I was curious what day we were playing. I wasn't told yet. That'll be fun.
3: Yeah. Yeah. You know, Soul's going to be playing Friday. I'll have the rundown just a little later during the next break.
0: For those who are unfamiliar with BlissFest, it is actually not an electronic music festival. It's like a folk music festival. But at night, they do a silent disco, which in my mind is the only silent disco that makes sense to me. Because at midnight, because of noise ordinance, all the stages close. And the silent disco opens at midnight. And there is a large line outside of the silent disco at midnight. And because that's your only option for music.
3: They're changing it up. We're on the Michigan stage this year.
0: The Michigan stage?
3: Yeah. So I'm assuming it's probably like one of the covered areas where the musicians play.
0: Oh.
3: I don't know. I know we've been in the tent for what, the last 5 years?
0: Yeah.
3: 6 years? So this is going to be something different.
0: Okay. All right. We'll see what happens. But yeah, it goes until like 5 in the morning and there's no issues because there's no noise. But because, like I said, it's your only option for music at that point, it turns into a big party atmosphere. Whereas usually at like any other, because I did the silent disco at Electric Forest and it just felt weird because I was like, why aren't you people? Like I had a huge crowd in front of me. Don't get me wrong. I was grateful for that. But I was just like, why aren't you guys at like a regular stage? Go feel the music. But at BlissFest, it just makes sense and it works and it's a lot of fun. All right, you are tuned into Planet Funk. on 313.fm. This is Idol.

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0: Hey, what's up, everyone? I want to thank you for tuning in to BurstRadio.net, the Planet Funk show. We're here with Joe G.
1: What up?
0: And making his return to Detroit, number 9.
2: What up?
0: Gotta get a little closer.
3: What up?
0: There we go. There you are. Anyways, we were joking around earlier that he got the Detroit welcome when he showed up here.
1: Pulls up as soon as he parks. Somebody attacks his car.
2: Yep, looking for money.
0: Anyways, welcome back.
2: Thanks, man. Good to be back.
0: Now, you guys are part of a group, Pitch Slap. There's three members, right?
1: More or less.
0: Yeah. More or less. Okay. But why don't you guys explain exactly what Pitch Slap is?
2: We just used to do parties around Detroit. A lot of house, deep house, funky house, Chicago house. It was myself, Joe G, and Episoldier. We obviously haven't been doing much lately over the past 4 or 5 years, but
0: you're back.
1: Everybody split up. You know, Joe ran off to Chicago. Yep. Sean ran down to Florida.
2: And Joe moved to Chicago. I moved to Florida.
1: And I gathered a few kids for myself. I got like 4 nowadays.
2: Yep. Joe G's got a bunch of kids and still lives around here. So, you know, we still play every once in a while.
1: Yeah.
0: Like tonight.
1: Like tonight.
2: Right?
1: Sean just got right in, you know.
2: Just flew right in, yep.
1: Flew right in, got his rental car, came straight down here, and he's ready to jam. So
0: now, you got...

0: Guys are, you guys have a couple other shows coming up too, though, other than tonight.
1: Yeah, tonight, we're starting it off tonight, starting it right. Tomorrow, we got to be over at WHFR Radio in Dearborn. We're going to be doing their kickoff show for their 10-year anniversary, I think it is.
0: That's right.
1: Right, 10-year anniversary. And they're going to be going all weekend, partying hard, so checking on them.
0: Yeah, look up A Decade of Dance.
1: Yeah.
0: Is their 10-year anniversary on Saturday, is it?
1: I think Friday, it's Saturday. Friday or Saturday, but I'm pretty sure it's Saturday. I got it posted on my Facebook page, facebook.com/yo.joe.g. So it's posted on there. And then Friday night, Sean wanted to start up the Hooked on House again for a one-night special.
2: Yeah, kind of like a one-off deal.
1: Yeah. So that'll be going on at Sakana Sushi Lounge.
0: What time does that start?
2: Start at 9, go till they kick us out. It's kind of a good place to start your night if you're looking for somewhere to eat and get your night going.
0: I remember my friend used to have a residency there. I believe it was Thursdays. But we would always go there, kind of chill, sit, eat your sushi, sip some sake, and listen to some Deep House.
1: Yeah,
0: and then we'd head over to, well, at the time it was Gracie's Underground. And then I think it was Jenna Brown was over there playing more like electro house and stuff. So it's like the perfect start to the night.
1: Yeah, you know, it's still there, Gracie's, but it's Grasshopper now.
0: Which right,
1: is always jumping. So stop in.
2: Yeah, stop
1: say
2: on
1: hi.
2: Through. Yep.
1: Buy us a drink.
0: Now for the WHFR one, that one's 9 to midnight, correct?
1: Yep, 9 to midnight.
0: All right, and if you're in the Dearborn area, you can catch that at 89.3 FM or anywhere in the world at WHFR.FM, I believe.
1: Yeah.
0: Yeah.
1: And I believe Bam said, you know, DJs that have been on the show in the past 10 years are going to be stopping in too all night. So,
0: all right on.
1: You know, Roach will be stopping in, Stoppy, I think, a few other people.
0: We'll have to stop by.
1: Yeah, stop by, man. Get on the air, say what up, promote the show. So, it'll be good.
0: Right on. Now, are you... I heard a rumor of a Ustream going on.
2: You got to talk to Joe about that. He's the Ustream master.
1: I'm not. I try. Sean does it every now and then, man. And a lot of times it's all vinyl and all funk. So if you want to hear the good stuff, what is it? Ustream / Pitch Lap Radio, I think
2: it
1: is.
2: I don't even remember. I think it's Pitch Lap Radio.
1: I think it's
2: Radio,
1: Pitch Lap Radio, all one word. I'll have to double check. Check his Facebook, too. What's your Facebook?
2: Facebook.com/number9.
0: Is that N-I-N-E? Or
2: just the 9.
1: The okay. Number 9. Number?
0: Number 9.
2: Number 9. Yep.
1: And the word number?
2: Yeah,
1: and
2: word,
1: then the number
2: the word
1: nine.
2: Number and then the number 9.
1: Just to get that straight.
0: Now, do you have anything else coming up?
1: not really. Okay. It's just kind of like here and there whenever it pops up, and I'm always doing things last minute. So
0: okay, are you? Because I didn't really check the full lineup, but the Devil's Night Party is coming up. Are you?
1: No,
0: I'm
1: not,
0: not
1: on
0: participating
1: this
0: year. This
1: year? No, last year was crazy though.
0: Yeah, you guys had an awesome act,
1: the Two Live Crew. Yeah, but no, not this year. And I'm pretty bad at promoting. I'm not a good promoter, so stuff's always last minute with me. You'll hear about it, but you'll hear about it like 2 days before, maybe. I don't know.
0: So subscribe to his Facebook feed.
1: Stay aware.
0: Right? Now, the other thing I want to get out real quick is if people like what they hear from you guys today, where can they check out more? Do you guys have like SoundClouds or MixClouds or... podcast?
2: Yeah,
0: or?
2: I have both. I have SoundCloud. It's soundcloud.com/number9.
0: Again, with the number?
2: Exact same as Facebook. And then I have a MixCloud, same thing. It's MixCloud/number9. Bunch of mixes, old mixes, new mixes, all kinds of stuff on there.
1: I think
0: right on.
1: I think we also have like a whatever SoundCloud that's SoundCloud backsplash.
2: Yeah. Backsplash.
1: Backsplash.
0: Backsplash. All skeet skeet.
1: Pitch Lap Music. I think there's one of those out there. There might be the four-table mixes
2: on there. Yeah, there's an old four-table mix from WHFR from a few years ago. That's still on there.
1: I've got a couple SoundClouds, too. I got SoundCloud Backsplash.
2: Backsplash. Come on, man.
1: The big lips, man, and the coffee. Joe_G, and then another one, Backsplash. What is it called? Multiple Personality? Something like that. I don't know. I post some random tracks and stuff on there. Just, if you're looking hard enough, you'll find us.
2: Just follow his Facebook page and go from there.
1: I could make it more confusing.
2: Really?
1: I could.
0: The last thing I wanted to throw out there before you guys jump on is you guys do a bunch of parody shirts and slip mats and all sorts of stuff.
2: That's right. We got a line of t-shirts coming out actually through this guy out in California. It's called Refresh Urban Wear, and our first design's coming out pretty soon here. They're taking pre-orders right now, and it's basically you may be seeing it floating around. It's the Beat Squad. So you take the Geek Squad logo from Best Buy. And the master art designer Joe G turned it into a Beat Squad, which is a pretty cool design.
0: I saw you guys had some pretty sweet slip mats, too.
1: Yeah. I made some special slip mats that look like the Burger King logo, but they say Beat King, and we'll be rocking those. So.
0: Right on.
1: Those will be shirts, hopefully, pretty soon, and all kinds of stuff. You know, just stay following the stream, and you'll see them.
0: Well, if you guys want to jump up there and start getting ready...
1: Okay.
0: I know as far as you guys can go ahead. As far as next week, we're gonna be having the two Chris's out, Chris Sutton and Chris Roxburgh, and they're going to be playing a lot of techno. So if you like the technos, that will definitely be the night to come out. As far as November, I'm working on getting that booked out. We have a couple dates set in December. Actually, you know what? I take that back. There is one booked in November. November 12th will be the, this one was just booked, the Sub Out reunion featuring myself and MT. December 17th was actually just booked too. We're going to have DJ Holographic for her birthday party. And I don't know. Looks like you're about ready over there. Yeah, so. All right, well, you are tuned into Planet Funk on burstradio.net. This is Joe G and Number 9.

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0: I'm done, I'm stepping. 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

0: that end was kind of fun.
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0: Right. But yeah, we're back, and show's about over. So, thank you for coming out.
1: Hey, man, thanks for having me. That was fun. Yeah. That was fun, man.
0: Oh yeah. Again, people like what they heard. They can catch you tomorrow. Where at?
1: WHFR. It was 89.3.
0: Yep.
1: Yep.
0: And WHFR.FM.
1: Yep.
0: And the next day,
1: Friday, we'll be at Sakana Sushi Lounge. Myself, Joji, from 9 till whenever they kick us out.
0: So go get your sushi on.
1: Yeah,
0: and,
1: good place to start your night. Get some sushi and some beers and some house.
0: Hell yeah. Well, of course, I want to say thank you to everyone that tuned in, as well as you and Joe that had to head out early. It's past his bedtime. But also got to say thank you to Urban Bean Co. as well as our past hosts, Ferran's Grand Trunk and Burst LLC. Of course, also got to say quick thank you to Mr. Jeff of Doom, who provides us with all of our hosting. Without him, none of this would be possible. Last, I wanted to say if you're looking for anything to do Friday, as well as Hooked on House again, where you can catch these guys later in the night at Temple Bar, our good friend Peter Croce will be playing. And actually here as well, House Coffee, James Menchez. I'm not sure if Patrick's back from Germany or not. He might be, but yeah, you can catch him here every other Friday-ish, whenever they feel like it Friday, I guess. Saturday, there's a ton of stuff going on. There's this event. Actually, Dennis Ferrer is going to be at TV Lounge Friday. Kenneth Thomas is returning to the Grasshopper. Psycho is playing with one of our good friends that we've had on the show, Dustin Alexander, at Whiskey Disco. I know you mentioned that earlier. The old Oslo.
1: Yeah, it's a good spot. I like it.
0: And then also, happening at the Works on Saturday is the Concrete Jungle 2-year anniversary party. Monday, our good friend Holographic and her friends are returning to Grasshopper for Tough Love. Then, of course, like we mentioned all the other weeks, Thursday, October 30th, is the DTM Bank Tech 12 at Devil's Night party. I guess that's really it. Next week, like I said, we're going to have Chris Sutton and Chris Roxburgh. A bunch of techno. Should be good. Got anything else you want to throw out there before we end the show?
1: Thanks for having me.
0: Hell yeah. I guess, yeah, tune in next week for a bunch of techno. So, peace out and stuff.

0: So that was Ill Fusion. So anyways, up next, we got a new face to the radio show, but actually no stranger to the building. What's going on, Garrison? What's going on, sir?
1: Not much. Happy to be here.
0: Yeah?
1: I feel like I'm playing in my hometown, you know?
0: your home building as well?
1: Yeah.
0: So, what the hell's up? What's new?
1: Not much. I've just been...
0: You want to get that?
1: Oh, yeah.
0: Yep. A little closer to you. There you go.
1: Just in school. Also, just got a puppy. So, that's really been my whole life.
0: Okay. What kind of puppy?
1: She's a teacup chihuahua mixed with a Pomeranian.
0: Okay, so a little guy.
1: Yeah.
0: Or a little girl.
1: She's only 3 pounds. She's the cutest thing.
0: Yeah.
1: Her name's Effie.
0: Is that, like, named after anything, or just random name? Okay, what was Effie from?
1: The TV show Skins.
0: Okay.
1: It's, like, based in the UK. It's about, like, these kids that just, like, go to parties, and, like, it was very influential when I was a child.
0: And now look what you're doing now.
1: Exactly, exactly.
0: Obviously influential. So, you've only been doing the whole DJ thing for a short while now?
1: Yeah, like, I got aboard, like, a little over a year ago, and I've only done, like... 5 or 6 gigs now.
0: Okay. And you've been primarily playing like after hour spots and stuff?
1: Yeah, it's okay. All just been like after hours. This is the earliest I've played.
0: Yeah. Normal hours, what are those? Well, because I know usually the after hours are a little secretive and stuff, but do you have any gigs coming up that you can actually talk about?
1: None that have been, like, confirmed. Like, I do have one, like, up in the air in April, and then also one coming up in March, but, like, nothing's been, like, confirmed yet.
0: Okay. Well, do you have any movement plans? I know it's a little early for that, but they're already selling tickets and, like, releasing lineups. It's like earlier and earlier every year.
1: I know. I was just I just saw like the IGHQ like party did their whole like lineup for all 3 days, and I'll like most likely be there, but I'm just keeping my options open.
0: Okay. Well, if people like what they hear tonight from you, is there anywhere online that people can follow for more mixes and stuff?
1: Yeah, check out my SoundCloud. It's Garrison Briggs.
0: Okay, all the one word, or is there a hyphen or anything in there?
1: I think there's a hyphen in it, but you can also look up my Instagram. It's GAARRISSONN, and there's a link in my bio.
0: Okay, sweet. Awesome. Any other social media that people can find you on?
1: Oh, yeah, I'm on Twitter at the same thing, but... Okay. Music-wise, it's mostly my Instagram and SoundCloud.
0: Okay. Awesome, awesome. Well, if people like what they hear, what's the best way to get a hold of you as far as if they want to book you? We got some spies across the street. They're looking at us. They're looking at us.
1: They wish they could be here.
0: They waved at us now. That was hilarious.
1: They love
0: us. We're trying to get them over here. Are they coming over? I don't know. They might. So... I don't know. What else? What else is up? Any? I don't know.
1: Yeah, I feel like not much is up. But like, if you are trying to get a hold of me, like, Instagram is the best way to do it.
0: Okay. Awesome. Well, you know what? Let's just have you get up there.
1: Hell yeah. Some tunes. Let's do it.
0: Sweet. While he's getting set up, of course I can. You know what? I'll mention it again because people need to come to this. Hopefully, if you don't have anything going on Valentine's Day, 7 Inches in Heaven is invading Mount Clemens out at Three Blind Mice. It's only 45. It's a lot of fun. Music goes all over the place. DJ Psycho and DJ Moppy, of course, the host. Myself, the guest for the night, Mr. 7 Inches. And this one's free. No cover. Of course, we'll be selling 45s as well. So come out and buy some records and listen to some records.

go with

people not giving me an advance warning again. Anyways, that was Garrison Briggs. So yeah, I want to say a huge thank you to everyone that tuned in tonight, as well as everyone that came out. It turned into a bit of a party back here. Garrison brought the people. And then there was nudity across the street too. That was pretty fun, I guess. Anyways, also want to say a huge thank you to Urban Bean Co. for hosting us each and every week. If you can't get down here on a Wednesday, come check it out any other night of the week. They have good coffee. And you can come say hi to Garrison, and he might be working here, because he actually does that. Again, if you got no Valentine's Day plans, or even if you do have Valentine's Day plans, you should be like, hey, Valentine's person, we should go to 7 Inches in Heaven Invades Mount Clemens. And it's free. And they have good food there, too. Anyways, also, huge thank you to both Garrison and Ill Fusion for coming out and playing sets tonight. Check out both their SoundClouds if you like what they did. Book them if you're a promoter and you like what they did. Also, have to say huge thank you to our past host, Grand Trunk Pub. They still have really good food. Go check them out and buy their food. And of course, last but not least, of course, you'll be able to catch this episode recorded soon at download.313.fm. Or if you look for 313.fm on iTunes and subscribe to the podcast, it'll do all the work for you and tell you when there's a new episode, so you don't have to do all that work for you, all that work yourself. But again, the guy that's responsible for hosting all 10 plus years of those downloads for you, Mr. Jeff of Doom out in California. So huge thank you to him. That's going to do it for the night. Track in the background is off the Soiree Records label. I figured it was a good one to end with because Drivetrain himself stepped in. And shout out to Todd Johnson, Charivari. Go to Charivari this summer. Do it. Holding down all the downloads for you, man out in California, Mr. Jeff of Doom. So yeah, this one is off Soiree Records. It is Maple Fever. It's on the Indigenous EP. So go find that record in your local record store. Just buy it online or whatever if you play digital music. So yeah, that's going to do it. Peace out. Thanks for tuning in.